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1: All these bands like doing their own thing, their own personalities, their own sound, you know, and just their own songwriting. Things were a bit like just kind of fresher, more individual back then.
0: Det bästa från 70, 80 och 90-talen. 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

0: It's been the music. 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
0: The Ore at a family.

0: i Rock and Roll Hall of Fame. Och i år är det 50 år sedan de bildades.
1: And I realize that I may actually be in one of the best two or three rock and roll bands there is.

0: This is the greatest and best song in the world. Tribute. Long time ago, me and my brother Kyle here, we was hitchhiking down a long and lonesome road. All of a sudden, there shined a shiny demon in the middle of the road. And he said,
1: play the best song in the world, or I'll eat your soul.
0: Well, me and Kyle, we looked at each other.

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A whip crack went his rumpy tail, and the beast was done.

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1: Rumors spread around in that Texas town. Right the shack outside the game. And you know what I'm talking about. Just let me know if you wanna go to that whole mile on the range. They got a lot of nice girls.

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0: I år är det 50 år sedan de bildades. Rockklassiker hyllar Def Leppard, ett av tidernas bästa band.
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